dreams that you dare to dream really do come true. Someday I'll wish upon a star and wake up where the clouds all fall behind me. Where troubles melt like lemon drops away above the chimney tops. That's where you'll find me.

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